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5: Please have a seat, Mr. Donovan. How did you arrive to the eastern sector?
6: The train, the S-Bahn.
5: And you are alone?
6: Yeah.
5: And you are credentialed?
6: Now you must know about me, sir. I'm a private citizen. I'm a lawyer in Brooklyn, in the United States, and I've taken time out of my busy schedule to help my client, Rudolf Abel. I'm authorized to arrange an exchange of Abel for Francis Gary Powers. This is a full pardon of Abel that will be signed when the exchange actually takes place. This is the only reason I'm here. I hope and expect to make this arrangement quickly.
5: Abel
6: for Francis Gary Powers and Frederick Pryor.
5: We don't have Pryor.
6: No, you don't?
5: I've heard of Pryor, but he's held by the German Democratic Republic, not by the Union of Soviet Socialist Republics.
4: 几天之后，在多诺万的几番斡旋之下，苏联方面终于确认可以交换鲍尔斯。不料指控大学生普莱尔涉嫌间谍罪的东德法院检方却突然翻脸，说多诺万你太卑鄙了，想拿一个人换我们两个人，这是对我们莫大的侮辱。
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6: And so far Abel has been a good soldier, but he thinks he's going home. If we have to tell him that he's not going home, that the Soviets don't even want him, that he's never going home, well, I imagine his behavior might change. And who will be held responsible for that?
7: 多诺万说完这番话，就回到了中情局在柏林的驻地。他和几个特工彻夜守在了电话机前。
4: 多诺万知道那位检察长一定会向自己的上级请示，而东德的最高层呢，也一定会跟苏联请示。可多诺万就把自己的赌注下在了苏联身上，他相信苏联为了换回阿贝尔的计划成功，肯定会命令东德检方释放普莱尔。
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